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14: 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You wake up, your mind starts to race, you can't turn those thoughts off. Sleep experts say there are a few things you can try. Cognitive shuffling. That's when you choose a random, impersonal, non-emotional word. Then for each letter of that word, think of as many words that begin with each letter as you can before moving on to the next one. It distracts your brain from stress. It also mimics the fragmented thought patterns that usually occur as you drift off to sleep. Sensory grounding is something else. That's when you work through things you can hear, feel, see, smell, or taste. That helps you to be in the moment instead of dwelling on the past or the future. Or just do a mental walkthrough of a place you know well. Familiar but neutral imagery that can calm the brain. I'm Dr. Sanjay Gupta, helping you live a better life.
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10: A Better Life with Dr. Sanjay Gupta.
11: I read this interesting story the other day, which was written by a colleague of mine, about why so-called, quote, admin nights are the new book club for busy adults. Now, I learned this is a term coined by journalist Chris Collin, who wrote about this life hack in the Wall Street Journal. An admin night is when people come together for a night, a fun night, while holding one another accountable to an assignment. The ones usually considered back burner tasks, the ones that you've been putting off. The person you choose to do an admin night with matters a lot because that's your accountability partner. That's what one person told us. People love the social aspect because it can bring these boring tasks to light, make them feel more fun, and where you go matters as well. You need to have enough space and hopefully not too many distractions. And again, don't forget to leave some time for fun. I'm Dr. Sanjay Gupta, helping you live a better life.
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0: 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You can wake up with Jocelyn and me every morning on your Google smart speaker. 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

0: You're looking for your next cozy read? We've got one for you. Hey, it's Kara Hart, and local author Tara Conrad's new romance, Once Upon Our Story, is featured in this month's Kara Hart's Book Club. 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
6: A better life with Dr. Sanjay Gupta.
7: I read this interesting story the other day, which was written by a colleague of mine, about why so-called, quote, admin nights are the new book club for busy adults. Now, I learned this is a term coined by journalist Chris Collin, who wrote about this life hack in the Wall Street Journal. An admin night is when people come together for a night, a fun night, while holding one another accountable to an assignment. The ones usually considered back burner tasks, the ones that you've been putting off. The person you choose to do an admin night with matters a lot, because that's your accountability partner. That's what one person told us. People love the social aspect because it can bring these boring tasks to light, make them feel more fun, and where you go matters as well. You need to have enough space and hopefully not too many distractions. And again, don't forget to leave some time for fun. I'm Dr. Sanjay Gupta, helping you live a better life.
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14: 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Strength and conditioning specialist Dana Santis told us, with body weight training, you create progressive overload by changing joint angles, adding instability, or choosing more challenging variations of the same exercise. Two other factors driving progressive overload are time under tension and muscular fatigue. That means the amount of time your muscles are engaged during a movement, the slower the movement, the harder it will be until you reach the point where you can't do another rep with good form. You want to stop before you collapse. Also, remember this: pay attention to your breath. So important. Breathe out when you exert force. I'm Dr. Sanjay Gupta, helping you live a better life.
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3: It's 51 degrees at 5:30. I'm Jocelyn Ciccolo. Here's what you need to know this morning. A suspect is in custody after two people were stabbed in broad daylight in Manhattan's residential Upper West Side neighborhood yesterday. The victims are men in their 50s, one Asian, the other Jewish. Their injuries were not life-threatening. The suspect is 51-year-old Raul Morales. He was taken into custody after a Good Samaritan led police to where he was hiding. According to the victims and witnesses, Morales is accused of yelling Allahu Akbar during both attacks. This time, there is no known link between Morales and either of the victims, nor between the victims. The motive remains under investigation following those attacks in New York. Dozens were forced out of their homes after fire broke out overnight in an apartment at Sherman Hills in Wilkes-Barre. That fire began about 3 this morning. It was contained to one unit, but residents from 30 units had to be evacuated. The Red Cross is helping those who were affected. Nobody was injured in that fire. Crews are still on the scene fighting that fire in Wilkes-Barre. And it's a bad weekend to be a chicken wing. The Swoyersville Wing Fling is coming up. The Wing Fling began back in 2023. The event features vendors vying to be named the best of the best. Entry's free. There's also music and family-friendly events. It's held at Roosevelt Field in Swoyersville tomorrow and Sunday from 11 until 7. The Wing Fling helps to raise money to benefit Swoyersville Parks. Woo-hoo. Always a good time. I don't advise wearing white.
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3: 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Mostly sunny today with a high of 82. Clear tonight, low of 56. Mostly sunny for tomorrow, again a high of 82. And then for Sunday, partly sunny, maybe a few showers later on, but a high of 84. You gotta love when the forecast is short and sweet.
4: Absolutely.
3: That's good. It's 51 degrees at 5:32. I'm Jocelyn Ciccolo. It's time for the 80s, 90s, and now on Magic 93.
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0: Good morning, sunshine and TGIF. Your 2822 future alert weather forecast from WBRE, WYLU. Absolutely beautiful again. Sunny in 82. Tonight, clear in 56. Tomorrow, sunny in 82. Sunday, partly sunny in 84. Maybe a late shower. That's a good stretch.
1: It's as if we wrote it ourselves.
0: Seriously. Oh, my gosh. It is nice out there.
1: It is.
0: 51 degrees at 540. Welcome to the show. Lots to do today. First of all, let's give away some free money.
1: $115 in the free money birthday wheel jackpot for a Friday.
0: We'll try to give it to you coming up at 7:30 this morning. Today we're doing fill in the blank Friday. Summertime weekend is here. We want you to fill in the blank. My favorite ride at Knoebels is blank. Which one's it going to be?
1: And everybody has their favorite, you know, depending on where you are in your life, I think, maybe, you know, and it changes.
0: Seriously, go to our Facebook page and be part of the show. And we're giving away more tickets to Campbell Beach Outdoor Water Park in Tannersville.
1: And we'll have those for you between 6 and 6:30.
0: So let's get going. The weekend's in sight. These days, though, we're getting shorter. Like a couple weeks ago, it was light right now.
1: Yeah.
0: And it's only starting to get light.
1: Yeah, so. I'm noticing it. I don't want to notice it.
0: July 24th. Mm. Good morning.
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0: Good morning, sunshine, and welcome to your Friday. It is July 24th.
2: Oh, what a beautiful morning. Oh, what a beautiful day.
0: Oh, these are good.
1: They are good days. Oh.
0: And come winter, when you're outside at this hour scraping the ice off your car, mm-hmm. you'll think about this morning and say, boy, they were right. It is nice in the summer.
1: It really is gorgeous. Like, you know, and you can just walk and not have to worry about walking gingerly and not falling. You can just walk without worrying about it.
0: 553, 51 cool degrees, going up to 82 today with sunshine. 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
14: Back in 2019, I made a documentary for HBO called One Nation Under Stress. And what was true then is still true now. Money and financial problems are consistently ranked as the number one cause of stress in the United States. And a brand new study out of the Mayo Clinic found that worrying about money may age the heart even faster than traditional risk factors. Unlike an acute stressor, such as a short-term work deadline or a brief illness, financial strain is often chronic and ongoing. And because money affects so many aspects of daily life, financial stress can be difficult to escape. Even so, financial stress does not mean you're doomed, just means you need to double down on the things you know are good for heart health: diet, exercise, sleep, and of course, not smoking. I'm Dr. Sanjay Gupta, helping you live a better life.
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1: It's 51 degrees at 6:01. I'm Jocelyn Ciccolo. Here's what you need to know this morning. The Trump administration will impose increased tariffs on 60 trading partners, including the European Union. The tariffs, which will range from 10% to 12.5%, follow months of investigations into forced labor allegations in the nations. The levies, which take effect today, will ramp up an effort to reconstruct far-reaching duties struck down by the Supreme Court earlier this year. Some of the trading partners facing a 10% tariff include Canada, Mexico, India, and the United Kingdom. Taiwan and the European Union, which is the largest single U.S. trading partner, will face up to a 12.5% tariff rate. Planned expansions at the pool at Naog Park in Scranton are on hold. Scranton was not selected to receive a state grant worth more than $2 million that would have helped fund the project. The first phase of the project included a new zero-entry pool and water slide. The planned second phase was expected to add a deep lap pool and a new splash pad. City officials say they are exploring other funding opportunities to help move phase two forward. And speaking of cooling off, here's a new way to do it. How about a human refrigerator? So it was recently debuted in Japan. The box is about the size of a vending machine and one person can fit inside. Inside, the temperature stays at 59 degrees as cold air blasts the head, neck, shoulders, and back. So it's actually built for outdoor work sites to help relieve heat exhaustion. The box retails for about $9,300. And I can see that, you know, if you've got people working on a roof or working outside doing construction, welding like Mike used to do, that I think that would be a very welcome reprieve for them.
4: Or standing in line at Disney World. Oh, you need that thing. Yes.
1: If you just get that, put it on wheels. Imagine how much money you could make just renting it out for 5 minutes.
4: Yes.
1: There's your idea. Now here's Christy with Magic 93 Traffic.
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6: For the most part, things are looking good this morning. No problems on 81 or the KC. No unusual delays on 84 or 380. We're running accident-free on the Turnpike. No problems reported on 80 or 309. If you see a traffic problem, call our toll-free tip line, 855-ROAD-TIP. I'm Christy O'Brien.
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8: Good Friday morning for today. Plenty of sunshine with highs in the lower 80s. Mostly clear tonight with lows in the mid-50s. And for Saturday, mostly sunny with highs in the lower 80s. Sunday, partly sunny with a few showers possible late in the day with highs into the mid-80s. With your 28-22 Future Alert weather forecast, I'm meteorologist Logan Westrope for Magic 93.
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1: 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Now more of the 80s, 90s, and now on Magic 93.
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0: Winning on the way in just a few minutes. We're giving away another pair of tickets for some great fun.
1: Oh, yeah. Camel Beach Outdoor Water Park in Tannersville. So much to do there. And boy, is this the perfect weather for it.
0: Oh, my gosh. You're going to have such a great time if you win those. Our final pair coming up in just a few minutes. Stand by. We're giving you every chance to get out there and enjoy this summer. This summertime. The shortest 3 months of the year.
1: Right? Like, if you look at the calendar, next Friday, a week from today, is July 31st.
0: It's the
1: already.
0: End of the month.
1: I don't like that.
0: Your 28-22 Future Alert weather forecast from WBRE, WYOU. Sunny today, 82. Clear tonight, 56. Tomorrow, sunny and 82. Sunday, partly sunny and 84. Maybe a late shower. But holy cow, that's a good weekend forecast.
1: Perfect.
0: And it looks good out there. 616, 51 degrees. Good morning.
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1: 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Caller number 10, good luck. 625 and 51 cool degrees. 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
3: Oh, wow. Oh, my goodness.
4: Yes! Woo!
3: Yeah!
4: It's a good way to start a Friday. 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
3: Oh, wow. My kids will be so excited. We've never been there.
4: Oh, awesome. Oh,
5: that'll be awesome. How old are your kids?
3: 7 and 5.
4: Perfect.
5: Perfect.
4: You guys will have a blast. Congratulations.
3: Oh, wonderful. Thank you guys so much.
5: Congratulations to all of our winners. We know you're going to have so much fun.
4: Oh, that's for sure. 6:30, 51 degrees out there. Is it me or was it a little cool driving in this morning?
5: I felt like it was a little cool. I may have shut the window this morning as I was getting ready. I'm not going to lie.
4: I think I kind of put the heat on in the van this morning driving in. I had the station van with me this morning. And I'm like, I think I need the heat. It's like a little chilly in here.
5: It was a little brisk, we'll say. A little brisk.
4: But a great stretch of weather is on the way. Logan has that forecast coming up.
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7: 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No problems on 81 or the North Cross Valley. No unusual delays on 80 or 115. We're running accident-free on the Turnpike. No problems reported on 380 or 84. If you see a traffic problem, call their toll-free tip line, 855-ROAD-TIP. I'm Christy O'Brien.
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8: Good Friday morning for today. Plenty of sunshine with highs in the lower 80s. Mostly clear tonight with lows in the mid-50s. And for Saturday, mostly sunny with highs in the lower 80s. Sunday, partly sunny with a few showers possible late in the day with highs into the mid-80s. With your 28-22 Future Alert weather forecast, I'm meteorologist Logan Westrope for Magic 93.
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5: 51 degrees at 6:31.
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5: 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It's delicious.
4: I know. 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We can't wait to dig in. Yeah, it was incredible. A great feast for everybody over there. Taylor and the gang at CVS Caremark in Wilkes-Barre, congratulations. Hope you enjoyed lunch. Leftovers for dinner. Maybe bring
5: breakfast.
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5: Yeah, they're eating it for breakfast over there.
4: And thanks to everybody at the Avenue Restaurant and Catering for making it so special. 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
2: 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Nice and cool out there for sure.
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0: 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Your 2022 Future Alert weather forecast from WBRE WYOU. Sunny and 82 today. Beautiful. Clear and 56 tonight. Tomorrow, sunny, gorgeous, 82 for Christmas in July tomorrow.
1: Oh,
0: July
1: yeah.
0: 25th.
1: You're right.
0: Then on Sunday, partly sunny, high 84, and maybe a late day shower, but really, really good
1: gorgeous.
0: Stretch of weather
1: yeah.
0: here. 51 degrees at 647. And it's time for Frankie's Fun News.
1: For Friday, July 24th.
0: 1 week left in July.
2: No, God! No, God, please, no!
1: Yeah.
2: No! No! No!
0: Nobody says no like Michael Scott.
1: That sums it up, Michael Scott. We all feel that.
0: You got that right. All right, so I guess everybody's seen the video by now, Jon Bon Jovi.
1: Yeah.
0: Abruptly ended a show at Madison Square Garden last night. He had a sinus infection. Jon Bon Jovi came out and told the crowd, "I'm sorry, I'm hurt. You're not getting the best of me.
1: Oh.
0: Don't throw away your ticket stubs." John, nobody gets ticket stubs anymore. It's on
1: right.
0: the phone.
1: Yeah. You're dating yourself.
0: That's a guy from the 80s right yeah. there. Don't throw away your ticket
1: Keep
0: stubs.
1: Your stubs.
0: Everybody's like, what? He says, "I'm going to figure something out, okay? But I'm going to have to cool it for the night." Jon Bon Jovi.
1: Oh.
0: With everything he's been through, and then a sinus infection, and he couldn't sing well enough. And
1: yeah,
0: oh,
1: that's
0: boy.
1: Scary stuff. And I'm sure he doesn't want to set himself back trying to force it.
0: You got that right, for sure. Mm-hmm. Oh, this is tough, man. Bret Michaels was, you know, from Poison.
1: Yeah.
0: Bret Michaels recently hospitalized with a kidney stone.
2: No, God! No, God, please, no! No! No! No!
0: I've had kidney stones, and let me tell you, Michael Scott, you are not exaggerating
1: yeah,
0: right there.
1: Yeah, I'm sure.
0: No. Bret Michaels recently hospitalized with a kidney stone, but get this, he says, "The pain became intense, but as usual, I played through Charleston, West Virginia, Grantville, PA, in a special private show at the Fairchild Air Force Base. But immediately the next day following that show, I went to the hospital. The pain became too much. The stone would not pass, and they had to hospitalize him." Been there, done that, not fun at all.
1: I can't even, knock on wood, I've never been there, I can't imagine it. But how about you, Brett? Like, he's so dedicated. Honestly, he is so dedicated. Man, he's on the road all the time.
0: How do you play when you got... Well, that's brutal.
1: Yeah.
0: And Kevin Hart's new comedy comes out on Netflix later on today. It's called 72 Hours. Now, this actually looks... I think Kevin Hart's just a funny
1: guy.
0: He
1: is just hysterical. Just watching interviews with him makes you laugh.
0: So he's a 40-year-old executive. He ends up mistakenly included in a group chat, and he ends up at a 3-day bachelor party with 20-somethings. He's in his... Kevin Hart's in his 40s. He goes to a 3-day bachelor party with 20-somethings, and obviously he is a fish out of water,
1: I would say,
0: at this event. Here's Kevin Hart talking about the movie.
3: SNL doesn't enough justice. You know, I think you got to cut loose in the movie in a different way. The world is in for a treat, man. I think you're going to be blown away, of course, by the likes of myself and everyone else. But the movie is exactly that. It's what this is. It's me trying my best to figure things out while this younger group of guys puts me in my place.
0: And who else is in this?
1: So it's Teyana Taylor, and then it's a whole bunch of guys from SNL. Marcello Hernandez, you know him from Saturday Night Live. The redheaded kid, Ben Marshall, we all just know him as the redheaded
0: yeah.
1: kid. Cam Patterson. So they're SNL guys. So I think this is going to be really funny. And then you know who else is in it? Mason Gooding. Does that name sound familiar?
0: Gooding?
1: Cuba Gooding Jr.'s son.
0: His son?
1: Yes.
0: Wow.
1: Feel a little bit old now, but yeah.
0: 72 Hours. Kevin Hart's new comedy starts streaming on Netflix later on today, and it does look funny.
1: It looks hysterical.
0: The 80s, 90s, and now.
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0: 650, 51, cool degrees. Good morning.
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0: 653, 51 sunny degrees.
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0: Yeah, today we're asking you to fill in the blank. My favorite ride at Knoebels is blank. Perfect topic for a Friday in July.
1: Yep.
0: There's so many of them. Knoebels is such a tradition going back to when you were a kid, when your kids were kids, like something. I said the giant flume.
1: Love it.
0: Whether I'm on it and enjoying it and screaming it and getting soaked, or I'm down below watching and shooting those water guns.
1: Love doing that.
0: I love the giant flume at Knoebels. What'd you say?
1: I said the bumper cars, because there is nothing more fun than jamming into your family and just ramming them from behind or the side. We're a little competitive in the Ticalo household, so we love the bumper. Well, I love the bumper car.
3: No, God! No!
0: Yeah, God, you gotta have fun. No. That's Knoebels is awesome.
1: We laugh so hard. Oh, it's great.
0: What about you? My favorite ride at Knoebels is blank. Go to our Facebook page, be part of the show, or give us a call or a text at
1: 1-800-MAGIC-93.
0: Fill in the blank Friday this morning. All right, coming up next, Jocelyn has what you need to know, and at 7:30, it's the free...

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3: It's 54 degrees at 7 o'clock. I'm Jocelyn Ciccolo. Here's what you need to know this morning. A suspect is in custody after two people were stabbed in broad daylight in Manhattan's residential Upper West Side neighborhood yesterday. The victims are men in their

0: 50s. One's Asian, the other is Jewish. Their injuries were not life-threatening. The suspect is 51-year-old Raul Morales. He was taken into custody after a Good Samaritan led police to where he was hiding. According to the victims and witnesses, Morales is accused of yelling Allahu Akbar during both attacks. At this time, there is no known link between Morales and either of the victims, nor between the victims. The motive remains under investigation following those attacks in New York. Dozens were forced out of their homes after fire broke out overnight in an apartment at Sherman Hills in Wilkes-Barre. That fire began about 3 this morning. It was contained to one unit, but residents from 30 units had to be evacuated. The Red Cross is helping those who are affected. Nobody was injured after that fire in Wilkes-Barre. And it's a bad weekend to be a chicken wing. The Swearsville Wing Fling is this weekend. The Wing Fling began back in 2023. The event features vendors vying to be named best of the best for their wings. Entry is free. There's also music and family-friendly events. It's held at Roosevelt Field in Swearsville tomorrow and Sunday from 11 to 7 both days. The Wing Fling helps to raise money for Swearsville Parks. Always a good time.
1: 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So much food and live entertainment will be there throughout the weekend as well. So we hope to see everybody there.
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3: For the most part, things are looking good this morning. No problems on 81 or the Casey. No unusual delays on 84 or 380. We're running accident-free on the Turnpike. In Wilkes-Barre, no problems on the North Cross Valley or 115. If you see a traffic problem, call their toll-free tip line, 855-ROAD-TIP. I'm Christy O'Brien.
4: Good Friday morning for today. Plenty of sunshine with highs in the lower 80s. Mostly clear tonight with lows in the mid-50s. And for Saturday, mostly sunny with highs in the lower 80s. Sunday, partly sunny with a few showers possible late in the day with highs into the mid-80s. With your 28-22 Future Alert weather forecast, I'm meteorologist Logan Westrope for Magic 93.
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0: It's 7:03, 52 degrees in West Hazleton, sunny 54 here at our studios in Wilkes-Barre. 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
1: 7, 11, and 54 degrees. 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
1: 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Go to our Facebook page. Be part of the show. 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
0: TGIF, Frankie and Jocelyn here. Your 28-22 Future Alert weather forecast from WBRE, WYOU for the weekend. Gorgeous. Today, sunny and 82. Clear tonight, 56. Tomorrow, sunny and 82. Sunday, partly sunny and 84. Maybe a shower late in the day. A good weekend.
1: Honestly, we couldn't ask for anything better.
0: A great weekend.
1: Yes, absolutely. It's perfect.
0: 54 degrees, 7:15.
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0: All right, today we're talking about Knoebels. We want you to fill in the blank. My favorite ride at Knoebels is blank. Everybody can answer this question because, let's face it, for the last 100 years, we've all gone to Knoebels.
1: We sure have.
0: So today we're asking you to tell us your favorite ride at Knoebels, and your answers on Facebook are wonderful.
1: Oh, yeah. Jamie says the Impulse. Now, we call it the new roller coaster. You know, that one that pulls you straight up, the blue one, and right down.
0: I know. Vanessa and a lot of people said the Haunted House at Knoebels. Just a great tradition to go there and hear the noises coming from out. It's great.
1: It really is. Oh, Damon says the Cosmotron. That's the one that's inside and goes around.
0: That, with Val and her friends, could go on that 7, 8, 9, 10 times in a row, and I'm getting dizzy just watching her walk in there.
1: Yeah.
0: Like, the Cosmotron is fun. The music's blasting.
1: It is great, but I can't do spinny.
0: No, me neither. Melissa and a bunch of people said the Phoenix. Of course, one of the great roller coasters in the world, the Phoenix. Incredible.
1: Carrie Ann mentions the Pioneer Train. That's the one I like, that goes nice and slow through the woods. You get to watch the squirrels eat the corn. Love it.
0: That is good. Peter says the Flying Turns. It's always the first ride we go on when the park opens. That is a great one, and that's whipping you around.
1: Oh, yeah. Black Diamonds, Valerie mentions. That's a good one.
0: We were in there as well. That's a good one. It's like the coal mine theme.
1: Yeah, I like that.
0: That is really, really good. Renee mentions the Skloosh, a great name for a great ride.
1: And I feel like that's going to be one on everybody's list this weekend.
0: Yes, it'll be a good weekend to go on the Skloosh.
1: Mm-hmm. Bonnie mentions the Fandango. You ever been on that one? It's right by the antique cars.
0: Years ago, yes.
1: It's nuts.
0: It is nuts.
1: It is nuts.
0: What's the one with the pirate ship?
1: That goes by, I think it's just the pirate ship.
0: It goes back and forth.
1: You got to sit right in the middle. That's it.
0: There's no way I can't even watch that one go by. Joe says the Flume. Those are such a great ride. Get you wet. It's awesome.
1: The kids love that one. Oh, Megan's got the Merry Mixer.
0: Oh, yeah.
1: Yep.
0: Kids love to be spun around.
1: They do.
0: Lisa mentions the teacups, the Tilt-A-Whirl. Those are just classics.
1: They are classics.
0: What about you? Fill in the blank. My favorite ride at Knoebels is blank. Go to our Facebook page, be part of the show, or give us a call or a text at
1: 1-800-MAGIC-93.
0: Some good memories about when you were little, your kids were little, and now you're there. It's fantastic.
1: Yeah.
0: 7:17, 54 degrees. Good morning.
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0: On a beautiful Friday. Gorgeous. July 24th, Frankie and Jocelyn here. Hey, congratulating another lucky winner, another workplace. Frankie's Office Party Crashers. I stopped by your workplace with a whole bunch of free food from the Avenue Restaurant Catering in Wyoming. Yesterday, on a beautiful day, we were out delivering food to Taylor and the whole gang at CVS Caremark in Wilkes-Barre. They couldn't wait. Avid listeners. They made sure they showed up hungry to work that day.
1: Oh, nice.
0: It was just such a great time. Taylor and everybody over at CVS Caremark in Wilkes-Barre, congratulations. Hope you enjoyed that feast from the Avenue Restaurant and Catering in Wyoming.
1: Boy, Dave and everybody at the Avenue, they do it right. It is so good.
0: So good. We really know how to take care of you, and so does the Avenue. So we want you to enter your workplace. Maybe we'll be stopping by and seeing you.
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0: 729 and 54 degrees in the sunshine. Your forecast for the weekend is on the way. It's nice. 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
3: For the most part, things are looking good this morning. No problems on 81 or the North Cross Valley. No unusual delays on 115 or 315. Running accident free on the turnpike. No problems reported on 380 or the KC. If you see a traffic problem, call their toll-free tip line 855-ROAD-TIP. I'm Christy O'Brien.
4: Good Friday morning for today. Plenty of sunshine with highs in the lower 80s. Mostly clear tonight with lows in the mid-50s. And for Saturday, mostly sunny with highs in the lower 80s. Sunday, partly sunny with a few showers possible late in the day with highs into the mid-80s. With your 2822 Future Alert weather forecast, from meteorologist Logan Westrope for Magic 93.
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1: Sunny 54 degrees at 7:31.
0: And if you're celebrating a birthday today, happy birthday. Today we're celebrating with Matthew Howard from WBRE WYOU.
1: Our good buddy, meteorologist Matthew Howard.
0: Good for you, man. Have a great birthday. Kate from Lehman, happy birthday. Jackie from Scott Township, enjoy your day. Charlene from Scranton is celebrating today, along with Suzanne, Frank, Jade, and Dave. Happy birthday.
1: Tomorrow, Heather in Plains is having a birthday. Happy birthday to you, along with Janine, Brett, Vivian, and Martin.
0: And on Sunday, it's Brittany in Hanover Township celebrating, along with Bob in Bear Creek. Anne in Wilkes-Barre, Wendy, Tim, Kathy, and Greg. 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
4: Wilkes-Barre.
2: Is your birthday in the month of July?
4: Yes, it is.
2: You're playing the free money birthday wheel today.
4: Oh, I'm so thrilled. Oh, my goodness.
3: Hopefully we can give you $115 this morning, Beverly.
2: Yes.
4: Oh, I hope so. That'd be great.
2: Oh, it's Friday. The weather's beautiful. A chance to win money. It doesn't get any better than this.
3: Nope.
4: That's for sure. That is for sure.
2: Well, we're rooting for you. We're going to spin this second wheel. See if we can match up your birthday with the month of July for $115. Beverly, good luck.
4: Oh, thank you.
2: Is your birthday on July 26th?
4: Oh, no. The 21st.
2: Oh, happy belated birthday.
3: Yes, hope it was a great day.
4: Oh, thank you. Oh.
2: Man, we were in the 20s, weren't we?
3: We were close.
4: Yes, we were. When you went to 20s, I thought, oh, for sure, they're going to do my day.
2: Oh, well, we cannot send you the money. We will send you the works. A month of free car washes from McCarthy Tire Service. You guys enjoy that. Stay tuned, okay, and keep listening.
4: I will, and thank you so much.
2: Well, now we have to wait till Monday to give it away.
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2: 7:40, 57 beautiful degrees, and it's Friday.

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0: Frankie, Jocelyn, and you. Good morning, sunshine, and welcome to your Friday, your 28-22 Future Alert weather forecast from WBRE, WYOU. Beautiful. Sunny and 82 today. Clear tonight, low 56. Tomorrow, sunny and 82. Sunday, partly sunny and 84. Just a chance of a late day shower or thunderstorm. Oh, my God.
1: I mean, honestly, does it get any better?
0: No, that's a good weekend here. 7:48 and 57 degrees.
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0: So today we're asking you to fill in the blank.
1: So we want to know, my favorite ride at Knoebels is blank.
0: My favorite ride at Knoebels is blank. Thank you, everybody, for chiming in this morning with your thoughts on Facebook.
1: Oh, yeah. So many people are saying the Power Surge.
0: Oh, that's wild. Never been on it.
1: I've watched my kids go on it, but I stand on the ground.
0: Deborah says the carousel for old time's sake. Love that, grabbing the brass ring.
1: You always have to get on the end and try to get the brass ring.
0: And the Ferris wheel, Debbie says as well. Nice.
1: Oh, I love that one. What's that one? I think they call it the ribbit, but it's the frog hopper.
0: Thing.
1: In the little kids ribbit. Area.
0: Oh, Val and her friends, the screaming with
1: the
0: laughter.
1: Laughing. Oh my gosh, so fun.
0: So much fun, I'm telling you. At Knoebels, there are so many great rides. Let's see, Dwayne mentions Twister and the Phoenix, both world-class excellence.
1: Oh, yeah. Jessica mentions the Sky Ride.
0: Oh, yes.
1: I like that one. That's kind of more my speed.
0: I'm still terrified by that. I don't know. My fear of heights.
1: Oh, you don't like heights,
0: I'm just dangling up there with my feet. It's awesome. But like for me, a lot of people, including Carol, said the train. The train is just such a great, calm, nice thing to do.
1: Yeah. Oh, yeah. Bob mentioned the antique cars. There is nothing more fun than the first time your kids could drive the antique cars. Yes, so fun. Exactly. They can't touch the gas pedal yet, but they get to steer.
0: Oh, my gosh. The balloon race is another great one at Knoebels. They've got Downdraft, which is a more recent one, but which is really incredible as well. We talk about the Flying Tigers, like you see your little kids on those still. That's so great.
1: Oh, and the swings, too. I think they call it like the trapeze or whatever, those swings that go around. I like those. You get to kick your feet. That's a fun one. Oh, the Paradrop. My kids loved the Paradrop, too. Remember that one?
0: Yes, the helicopters, the little jets, the kiddie wheel. Did your kid Val love the kiddie whip? Remember, it was like it would take you just, it wasn't far, but then it would whip you around the corner and the squealing with laughter.
1: Oh, yeah. Do you remember the one? I forget what it's called, but it's a slide. And they give you the potato sack and you climb up and they would sit like right between our legs and we would go down and they would love that one.
0: That was a great one. That's over in the kids' area.
1: Mm-hmm. Yeah. The kids' area is honestly the best. Like, I have such good memories, as I'm sure you do, of the kids having the best time and just running around.
0: So many great ones. What about you? We're asking you to fill in the blank. My favorite ride at Knoebels is blank. Go to our Facebook page, be part of the show, or give us a call or a text at
1: 1-800-MAGIC-93.
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0: On a Friday morning, yes. Just looking at the calendar, we just all realized.
1: I'm not looking.
0: This is the last weekend of July.
1: How did that happen?
0: I don't know.
1: Didn't summer just start? Wasn't it just Memorial Day and we were so filled with anticipation?
0: Next Saturday is August 1st. Oh. What the heck happened?
1: No. But you know what? 4th of July. And then boom.
0: Yep, it does.
1: It just flies.
0: That's right. This is the last weekend of July.
2: No, God!
0: I know.
2: No, God, please, no!
0: Relax,
2: no!
0: Relax.
2: No!
0: Relax.
2: No!
0: You know, it does go too fast, doesn't it?
1: It does, and we all agree with you, Michael Scott. Oh, you got it right.
0: All right. 7:55, 57 degrees. Jocelyn has what you need to know coming up next. Don't forget, 8:35, we're going to do a commercial-free hour to start your work day.
1: 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Good
3: 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Another magic morning.
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2: It's 59 degrees at 8 o'clock. I'm Jocelyn Ciccolo. Here's what you need to know this morning. The Trump administration will impose increased tariffs on 60 trading partners, including the European Union. The tariffs, which will range from 10% to 12.5%, follow months of investigations into forced labor allegations in the nations. The levies, which take effect today, will ramp up an effort to reconstruct far-reaching duties struck down by the Supreme Court earlier this year. Some of the trading partners facing a 10% tariff include Canada, Mexico, India, and the United Kingdom. Taiwan and the European Union, which is the largest single U.S. trading partner, will face up to 12.5% tariff rate. Planned expansions at the pool at Naog Park in Scranton are on hold. Scranton was not selected to receive a state grant worth more than $2 million that would have helped

0: fund the project. The first phase included a new zero-entry pool and water slide. The planned second phase was expected to add a deep lap pool and a new splash pad. City officials say they are exploring other funding opportunities to move phase two forward. And chicken wing lovers, this is the place to be. The Swoyersville Wing Fling is this weekend. The Wing Fling began back in 2023. The event features vendors vying to be named best of the best for their wings. Entry's free. There's also music and family-friendly events. It's held at Roosevelt Field in Swoyersville tomorrow and Sunday from 11 to 7. The Wing Fling helps raise money for Swoyersville Parks. Always a good time.
1: That is a great event. We'll see everybody there.
0: Yeah, it's going to be. We'll be the ones with the wings, eating the wings. Yeah. 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
2: For the most part, things are looking good this morning. 380 North Bend at Daleville, we've got the right lane closed for construction. No problems on 81 or the Casey. We're accident-free on the Turnpike. In Wilkes-Barre, no unusual delays on the North Cross Valley or 115. If you see a traffic problem, call our toll-free tip line, 855-ROAD-TIP. I'm Christy O'Brien.
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4: Good Friday morning for today. Plenty of sunshine with highs in the lower 80s. Mostly clear tonight with lows in the mid-50s. And for Saturday, mostly sunny with highs in the lower 80s. Sunday, partly sunny with a few showers possible late in the day with highs into the mid-80s. With your 2822 Future Alert weather forecast, from meteorologist Logan Westrope for Magic 93.
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0: It's 8:03, 57 degrees in Laurel Run, sunny 59 here at our studios in Wilkes-Barre. 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
0: Right?
1: We made it. Friday morning. Frankie and Jocelyn here. Good morning. For all the

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0: It's 8:11 and 59 degrees in Northeast Pennsylvania. Today is Fill in the Blank Friday.
1: We want you to fill in the blank. My favorite ride at Knoebels is blank.
0: Talking about Knoebels rides. I love it. Yeah. We'll get to that on Facebook next.

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0: It's Friday, your 28-22 future alert weather forecast from WBRE WYLU. Beautiful. Sunny and 82. Clear tonight, 56. Tomorrow, sunny and 82. Sunday, partly sunny and 84. Maybe a shower late in the day, but that's a good summer weekend right
1: now. It really
0: there.
1: Is.
0: 8:15, 59 sunny degrees.
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0: Yeah, so today we're asking you to fill in the blank. My favorite ride at Knoebels is a blank. Going to be a good weekend at Knoebels.
1: It is.
0: And a good topic to discuss on a Friday in July. Your favorite rides at Knoebels. Now, what did you say?
1: Now, if you know the Chicalos, you know that we are highly competitive, the four of us. So I said the bumper cars.
0: Oh,
1: because
0: geez.
1: There is nothing more fun than crashing into the people that you love on the bumper cars and sending them flying and seeing their heads whip. We laughed so hard on the bumper cars. That's why that one's my favorite.
0: I love that. It's always good to see the four of you with neck braces eating kettle
1: it's
0: corn.
1: Great yeah, to that's... see who can hit who the hardest.
0: Oh,
1: so much
0: gosh.
1: Fun. What did you say?
0: I said the giant flume. I like that where you're getting wet, and then if you're not on the ride, you can be down below with those water guns shooting everybody
1: that's
0: on the
1: best
0: logs.
1: Part. Like, are you going to shoot them? Are you not?
0: Oh, yeah. I love that. And Val and her friends have such a good time on that. And Aaron and I, though, giant flume, but there's so many of them. We want your input this morning. My favorite ride at Knoebels is blank. Go to our Facebook page, be part of the show, or give us a call or a text at
1: 1-800-MAGIC-93.
0: We'd love to hear from you for Fill in the Blank Friday. Yeah, there's so many great rides. There's so many great memories there. That's the thing. That place has been around for like 100 years.
1: Yeah,
0: so.
1: And the thing is, like, some of my best memories weren't even from me being young, but from the kids being young and seeing them on the rides and the laughter and the smiles. So it's just great.
0: I don't remember going when I was a kid. I know we did, but I don't really remember it too much. But boy, do we remember taking Val and her buddies to school. They would always have their school day at Knoebels. And it's just great.
1: Yeah, every good year stuff. You went. You
0: every
1: know, once
0: year.
1: Or twice at least.
0: I loved it. 8:17, 59 degrees. Good morning.
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1: Good morning, sunshine. It's a beauty out there. 828, 60 degrees, the 80s, 90s, and now.
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1: We've been talking about your favorite ride at Knoebels all morning long. A texter says, my favorite ride is to sit on the bench and eat kettle corn. That's a good ride.
0: That's a great ride. I like that one, too. Two thumbs up for that.
1: That's a great ride. All right, coming up, your forecast for the weekend. It looks awesome.
0: Oh, absolutely perfect. But now it's time for Christy with Magic 93 traffic.
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3: For the most part, things are looking good this morning. Some construction, 380 northbound at Daleville, right lane is closed. No problems on 84 or the Casey. No unusual delays on 81 or the North Scranton Expressway. In Wilkes-Barre, we're looking good on the North Cross Valley and 115. If you see a traffic problem, call our toll-free tip line, 855-ROAD-TIP. I'm Christy O'Brien.
4: Good Friday morning for today. Plenty of sunshine with highs in the lower 80s. Mostly clear tonight with lows in the mid-50s. And for Saturday, mostly sunny with highs in the lower 80s. Sunday, partly sunny with a few showers possible late in the day with highs into the mid-80s. With your 2822 Future Alert weather forecast, I'm meteorologist Logan Westrope for Magic 93.
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1: 60 beautiful sunny degrees at 829. 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
1: That's right. There's not many weekends that are going to be this nice, so make sure you do something fun outside.
0: Exactly, and you'll be kicking yourself in February when you're sitting inside going, I should have been out there in July.
1: Exactly. Coming up next, we're going to do a commercial-free hour to start your work day.
0: Oh, it's Friday, and this is the Magic at Work commercial-free kickoff.
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0: We're going to see everybody this weekend at the Sawyersville Chicken Wing Fling, Trip Street, Roosevelt Field in Sawyersville tomorrow and Sunday. That is a really cool event.
1: It's a finger-licking good time.
0: It is. Get ready, come hungry, and we'll see everybody this weekend in Sawyersville for the Chicken Wing Fling.

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0: I have to play at least the Mega. How about you guys?
1: You got it. Oh, yeah, we're in it.
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0: 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Hotter Than July tonight, tribute to Stevie Wonder.
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6: 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Wow, what a weekend. Today, sunny and 82, clear tonight, 56. Tomorrow, sunny and 82. Sunday, partly sunny and 84. Chance of a shower later on in the day on Sunday. But, ooh, it is nice out there. 66 at your home for the 80s, 90s, and now, and the most music on the job. We are streaming everywhere. 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

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Well, if you're looking for something good and funny to watch this weekend, it looks funny. Kevin Hart's new movie is streaming starting today on Netflix. It's called 72 Hours. A 40-year-old executive gets mistakenly included in a group chat and ends up at a three-day bachelor party with 20-somethings. Kevin Hart. 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

The 80s, 90s, and now, Magic 93 and Frankie in the Morning. Derek Hough bringing his Symphony of Dance Encore to the Kirby Center on Wednesday night. 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

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Beautiful today. Sunny 82, clear tonight 56. Sunny and 82 tomorrow. Partly sunny and 84 on Sunday. Maybe a late day shower. Wow. 72 now.

The 80s, 90s, and now, Magic 93 and Frankie in the Morning. That's Poison. How about Brent Michaels? We mentioned earlier he dealt with some kidney stones recently and had to go to the hospital. He was in a lot of pain, but still played like three shows before he finally said he couldn't take it anymore and went to the hospital with a kidney stone. Brent Michaels, glad you're okay.

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21: I read this interesting story the other day, which was written by a colleague of mine, about why so-called, quote, admin nights are the new book club for busy adults. Now, I learned this is a term coined by journalist Chris Collin, who wrote about this life hack in the Wall Street Journal. An admin night is when people come together for a night, a fun night, while holding one another accountable to an assignment. The ones usually considered back burner tasks, the ones that you've been putting off. The person you choose to do an admin night with matters a lot because that's your accountability partner. That's what one person told us. People love the social aspect because it can bring these boring tasks to light, make them feel more fun, and where you go matters as well. You need to have enough space and hopefully not too many distractions. And again, don't forget to leave some time for fun. I'm Dr. Sanjay Gupta, helping you live a better life.
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Magic 93 and Frankie in the Morning and the most music on the job. Wow, we made it. I thought this week went pretty quickly, but summer weeks, I wish they'd go a little slower. It's Friday. Good morning.

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13: Even for people who fall asleep easily, staying asleep can be difficult. You wake up, your mind starts to race, you can't turn those thoughts off. Sleep experts say there are a few things you can try. Cognitive shuffling. That's when you choose a random, impersonal, non-emotional word. Then for each letter of that word, think of as many words that begin with each letter as you can before moving on to the next one. It distracts your brain from stress. It also mimics the fragmented thought patterns that usually occur as you drift off to sleep. Sensory grounding is something else. That's when you work through things you can hear, feel, see, smell, or taste. That helps you to be in the moment instead of dwelling on the past or the future. Or just do a mental walkthrough of a place you know well. Familiar but neutral imagery that can calm the brain. I'm Dr. Sanjay Gupta, helping you live a better life.

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What a weekend. Today, sunny 82. Tonight, clear and 56. Tomorrow, sunny and 82. Sunday, partly sunny and 84. Maybe a late day shower on Sunday. But oh, man. Like one of the best weekends ever. 77 degrees now.

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9: Even for people who fall asleep easily, staying asleep can be difficult. You wake up, your mind starts to race, you can't turn those thoughts off. Sleep experts say there are a few things you can try. Cognitive shuffling. That's when you choose a random, impersonal, non-emotional word. Then for each letter of that word, think of as many words that begin with each letter as you can before moving on to the next one. It distracts your brain from stress. It also mimics the fragmented thought patterns that usually occur as you drift off to sleep. Sensory grounding is something else. That's when you work through things you can hear, feel, see, smell, or taste. That helps you to be in the moment instead of dwelling on the past or the future. Or just do a mental walkthrough of a place you know well. Familiar but neutral imagery that can calm the brain. I'm Dr. Sanjay Gupta, helping you live a better life.
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Hey, Selena with you. We're in your 90s at noon. You know, Frankie wants to come where you work, bringing some food from the Avenue in Wyoming. 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

0: perfect weather ahead for this weekend. Get outside, Magic 93. And we're looking at sunshine for today. Highs in the low 80s, and that's going to continue through Sunday. It is the perfect weather to get your wing fling on. Yeah, the fourth annual Swearsville Chicken Wing Fling taking place. It's going to kick off at 11 tomorrow and run through Sunday evening.
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10: I read this interesting story the other day, which was written by a colleague of mine, about why so-called, quote, admin nights are the new book club for busy adults. Now, I learned this is a term coined by journalist Chris Collin, who wrote about this life hack in the Wall Street Journal. An admin night is when people come together for a night, a fun night, while holding one another accountable to an assignment. The ones usually considered back burner tasks, the ones that you've been putting off. The person you choose to do an admin night with matters a lot, because that's your accountability partner. That's what one person told us. People love the social aspect because it can

0: bring these boring tasks to light, make them feel more fun, and where you go matters as well. You need to have enough space and hopefully not too many distractions. And again, don't forget to leave some time for fun. I'm Dr. Sanjay Gupta, helping you live a better life.
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This is a celebration you can do from your car. You don't even have to leave it. Happy National Drive-Thru Day, Magic 93. So maybe grab some lunch at your favorite place to grab some food. Chick-fil-A, by the way, ranked number one for their drive-thru friendliness. Overall satisfaction, which is good because they actually say it's one of the longest ones it takes. But I guess quality takes a little bit more time, right? For fifth year in a row, the fastest line, though, is Taco Bell. I have to imagine right now it is, too.

Can we talk face-to-face to anybody today? I mean, they're standing right next to you, and yet you're still on your phone. Magic 93. Yeah, we're spending less time socializing than last year, down to 35 minutes a day. And our teens spending nearly 5 hours a day on social media. That's not socializing. Put the phone down. Say hi to each other.

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13: A better life with Dr. Sanjay Gupta.
14: I read this interesting story the other day, which was written by a colleague of mine, about why so-called, quote, admin nights are the new book club for busy adults. Now, I learned this is a term coined by journalist Chris Collin, who wrote about this life hack in the Wall Street Journal. An admin night is when people come together for a night, a fun night, while holding one another accountable to an assignment. The ones usually considered back burner tasks, the ones that you've been putting off. The person you choose to do an admin night with matters a lot because that's your accountability partner. That's what one person told us. People love the social aspect because it can bring these boring tasks to light, make them feel more fun, and where you go matters as well. You need to have enough space and hopefully not too many distractions. And again, don't forget to leave some time for fun. I'm Dr. Sanjay Gupta, helping you live a better life.
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0: So last night, Jon Bon Jovi had to abruptly end his show at Madison Square Garden. Magic 93, Selena with you. He tried. I mean, he did go 14 songs in. It was about a 90-minute show, but there was a lot more to give. He said he couldn't, he just couldn't continue anymore. He had a sinus infection, but he told everybody to hold on to their tickets.
1: Don't throw away your ticket stubs. I've got to figure something out, okay? Don't figure. Just hold on to it. We'll figure out how to reschedule. All right? But I'm going to have to prove it.
0: I love the support as he's saying, okay, we got to go. but that's really nice. So he's going to try to reschedule it. It was part of a residency at Madison Square Garden. And you can understand, too, I think there's a lot of support because he's back. This was supposed to mark his return to the stage since he had that vocal cord surgery 4 years ago. So he says he feels great. He just needs to come back a different day.
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12: What are the chances you are listening to this while drinking a nice hot cup of coffee? If so, don't let me stop you. For years, we've been reporting on the health benefits of coffee, and that's not going to stop today. A new study, this one out of Harvard School of Public Health, found that coffee and tea could help lower your risk of developing dementia. People who enjoyed 1 to 3 caffeinated cups a day saw the biggest impact. In addition to the caffeine, coffee contains hundreds of bioactive compounds that can influence inflammation, glucose metabolism, vascular function, and oxidative stress. It's also possible coffee drinkers might be doing other things that keep them healthy. Eating a more balanced diet, getting plenty of exercise, sleep, not smoking, or drinking too much alcohol. And finally, staying socially active. I'm Dr. Sanjay Gupta, helping you live a better life.
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0: Speaking of wings, get those hot wings out and join the hustle. 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
1: Jocelyn in the morning. 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
23: 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Aside from the obvious, making sure you're getting enough sleep, there are a couple quick pick-me-ups that experts recommend before you take your seat. If you have time, you might try to squeeze in a quick nap, just a couple minutes even. That can increase your alertness. Or try to pop outside for a quick walk, get your blood and your hormones pumping, splash some cold water on your face, or grab a cup of coffee, obviously. If you're not a caffeine drinker, even just taking small sips of water throughout your meeting could be enough to keep you awake. Of course, you could also make a point to engage in the meeting. You're not likely to fall asleep while you're actually talking. I'm Dr. Sanjay Gupta, helping you live a better life.
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0: 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Did you ever lock yourself out of your phone? I did, and it's awful. Well, Google has launched a new feature that lets users record a short selfie video in order to sign into their accounts. It's a backup option that works when other recovery methods fail. The only problem is, if it's stored in your phone and you have to get into your phone, how do you get into your phone? And, well, that'll be coming in part two, I'm sure.
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20: What are the chances you are listening to this while drinking a nice hot cup of coffee? If so, don't let me stop you. For years, we've been reporting on the health benefits of coffee, and that's not going to stop today. A new study, this one out of Harvard School of Public Health, found that coffee and tea could help lower your risk of developing dementia. People who enjoyed 1 to 3 caffeinated cups a day saw the biggest impact. In addition to the caffeine, coffee contains hundreds of bioactive compounds that can influence inflammation, glucose metabolism, vascular function, and oxidative stress. It's also possible coffee drinkers might be doing other things that keep them healthy. Eating a more balanced diet, getting plenty of exercise, sleep, not smoking, or drinking too much alcohol. And finally, staying socially active. I'm Dr. Sanjay Gupta, helping you live a better life.

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10: A Better Life with Dr. Sanjay Gupta.
11: I read this interesting story the other day, which was written by a colleague of mine, about why so-called, quote, admin nights are the new book club for busy adults. Now, I learned this is a term coined by journalist Chris Collin, who wrote about this life hack in the Wall Street Journal. An admin night is when people come together for a night, a fun night, while holding one another accountable to an assignment. The ones usually considered back burner tasks, the ones that you've been putting off. The person you choose to do an admin night with matters a lot, because that's your accountability partner. That's what one person told us. People love the social aspect because it can bring these boring tasks to light, make them feel more fun, and where you go matters as well. You need to have enough space and hopefully not too many distractions. And again, don't forget to leave some time for fun. I'm Dr. Sanjay Gupta, helping you live a better life.
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Magic 93, it's Sherry Patton on Friday. We are feeling great. Are you going on vacation next week? Are you dreading paying that hotel bill because you think it's going to be pretty high? It's not as high as this hotel bill. I'll tell you about it in three songs. Magic 93.

0: Taylor Swift of Magic 93. You go to a hotel and you say, I'm only in the hotel room less than 24 hours, and I have to pay how much? Well, the most expensive hotel suite costs $100,000 per night. It's in Dubai. It's the world's most expensive hotel. It spans two floors. It's got four bedrooms, a private infinity pool, a dedicated butler team, a private camera, a library, and a formal dining room. If it's got a library, how do you have time to read a book if you're only going to be there for a night or two? $100,000 a night. Doesn't feel so bad now, does it?
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3: For the most part, things are looking good this afternoon. No problems on 81 or the Casey. No unusual delays on 84 or 380. 80 westbound jammed at Bartonsville. Eastbound slow at Tannersville. If you see a traffic problem, call our toll-free tip line 855-ROAD-TIP. I'm Christy O'Brien.
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24: Now seems as good a time as any to remind you, you don't always have to take healthy habits to the extreme. Not only are you unlikely to stick with something that's difficult, even if you can keep it up, it's probably going to be to the detriment of something else. And chances are that something else is more important. So if you're on a quest to improve your health, I promise the basics are going to take you much further. I'm talking about diet, try and be as plant-based as possible, exercise, meaning multiple rounds of cardio and strength training, and sleep. For most people, 7 to 9 hours a night. I like to think of these things as sort of a three-legged stool, right? If you're not doing any one of them, it's really hard to keep balanced with the others. The key here is you don't have to strive for perfection. Doing anything is going to be better than nothing. I'm Dr. Sanjay Gupta, helping you live a better life.
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The Swearsville Chicken Wing Fling happening this weekend, tomorrow, and Sunday at the Roosevelt Softball Field. That'll be great. Garlic parm for me, please. 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

Hey, this month, check out the book Once Upon a Story by Tara Conrad. 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

0: 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Frankie and
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5: 316 northbound between DuPont and Avoca. We've got an accident at Grove Street blocking all lanes. No problems on 81 or the Casey. No unusual delays on 84 or 380. 80 westbound jammed at Snydersville. If you see a traffic problem, call our toll-free tip line 855-ROAD-TIP. I'm Christy O'Brien.
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11: I read this interesting story the other day, which was written by a colleague of mine, about why so-called, quote, admin nights are the new book club for busy adults. Now, I learned this is a term coined by journalist Chris Collin, who wrote about this life hack in the Wall Street Journal. An admin night is when people come together for a night, a fun night, while holding one another accountable to an assignment. The ones usually considered back burner tasks, the ones that you've been putting off. The person you choose to do an admin night with matters a lot because that's your accountability partner. That's what one person told us. People love the social aspect because it can bring these boring tasks to light, make them feel more fun, and where you go matters as well. You need to have enough space and hopefully not too many distractions. And again, don't forget to leave some time for fun. I'm Dr. Sanjay Gupta, helping you live a better life.
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If you love the dance, Derek Hough. Coming to the FM Kirby Center with a Symphony of Dance encore next week. We'll get you there. Three songs.

0: Benson Boone at Magic 93. Derek Hough bringing a Symphony of Dance Encore to the FM Kirby Center next week. 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
2: You're looking for your next cozy read? 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
4: 81 northbound before Moosic. We've got an accident. Mile marker 179 blocking the left lane. Watch for stop traffic approaching Pittston. Also seeing delays 81 northbound at the Biden Expressway due to construction. No problems on 84 or 380. We're looking good on 80 and the turnpike. If you see a traffic problem, call our toll-free tip line 855-ROAD-TIP. I'm Christy O'Brien.
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1: They say the holy water's watered down, and this town's lost its faith. 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
3: Delays continue on 81 northbound at Music. We've got an accident in the left lane, mile marker 179. Stop traffic between Wilkes-Barre and Pittston. Trucksville 309 northbound, delays approaching Carverton Road. 80 westbound, slow approaching Bartonsville. If you see a traffic problem, call their toll-free tip line 855-ROAD-TIP. I'm Christy O'Brien.
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15: A better life with Dr. Sanjay Gupta.
16: I read this interesting story the other day, which was written by a colleague of mine, about why so-called, quote, admin nights are the new book club for busy adults. Now, I learned this is a term coined by journalist Chris Collin, who wrote about this life hack in the Wall Street Journal. An admin night is when people come together for a night, a fun night, while holding one another accountable to an assignment. The ones usually considered back burner tasks, the ones that you've been putting off. The person you choose to do an admin night with matters a lot, because that's your accountability partner. That's what one person told us. People love the social aspect because it can bring these boring tasks to light, make them feel more fun, and where you go matters as well. You need to have enough space and hopefully not too many distractions. And again, don't forget to leave some time for fun. I'm Dr. Sanjay Gupta, helping you live a better life.
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4: 81 northbound delays between Wilkes-Barre and Moosic. Earlier accident is clear. Southbound, watch for stop-and-go traffic at Moosic as well. Trucksville, 309 northbound jam between Luzerne and Carverton Road. 80 westbound, watch for delays at Bartonsville. If you see a traffic problem, call their toll-free tip line, 855-ROAD-TIP. I'm Christy O'Brien.
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Rockin' the River, happening at the River Commons in Wilkes-Barre. The doors are open right now, and the music starts at 6 o'clock tonight. The band, Hotter Than July, a Stevie Wonder tribute band.

0: 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Frankie
1: and Jocelyn in the morning. 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
4: For the most part, we're looking good this afternoon. Still seeing some heavy traffic. 81 northbound between Pittston and Avoca. All lanes open after an earlier incident. No problems on 84 or 380. We're looking good on the Casey. In Wilkes-Barre, no unusual delays on the North Cross Valley or 115. If you see a traffic problem, call our toll-free tip line, 855-ROAD-TIP. I'm Christy O'Brien.
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15: Back in 2019, I made a documentary for HBO called One Nation Under Stress. And what was true then is still true now. Money and financial problems are consistently ranked as the number one cause of stress in the United States. And a brand new study out of the Mayo Clinic found that worrying about money may age the heart even faster than traditional risk factors. Unlike an acute stressor, such as a short-term work deadline or a brief illness, financial strain is often chronic and ongoing. And because money affects so many aspects of daily life, financial stress can be difficult to escape. Even so, financial stress does not mean you're doomed. Just means you need to double down on the things you know are good for heart health. Diet, exercise, sleep, and of course not smoking. I'm Dr. Sanjay Gupta, helping you live a better life.
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0: Taylor Swift to Magic 93. It's Sherry Patton. Last night, Jon Bon Jovi abruptly ended his show in New York City at Madison Square Garden after 90 minutes because of a sinus infection. He told the audience to hold on to their tickets because he'd figure out how to reschedule. He did play for 90 minutes, which is a pretty good chunk of music. Sinus infections are no joke. I had one a couple of weeks ago. Oof. I don't complain about anything, but it was not comfortable at all. Magic 93.
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7: As a parent, when you send your kid off to school in the morning, you know that they're going to be learning, they're going to be spending time with their friends. But a new study out of UCSF found adolescents are spending an average of 70 minutes of their school day on their phones. Now, some kids will say they need their phones to help with schoolwork, but this study found that they were spending the vast majority of their screen time on TikTok, Instagram, and Snapchat, not really apps that you're going to be turning to for homework help. Now, the study's lead author said, don't blame kids for using their phones at school. Teach them how to resist them. Focus on what they get by putting them aside rather than what you're taking away. Explain how phones could hurt their academic performance, and also remind them of this. Nothing takes the place of real face-to-face friendships. I'm Dr. Sanjay Gupta, helping you live a better life.
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0: You're looking for your next cozy read? We've got one for you. Hey, it's Kara Hart, and local author Tara Conrad's new romance, Once Upon Our Story, is featured in this month's Kara Hart's Book Club. 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
11: We've all been there, in a boring meeting, a long lecture, struggling to stay awake. 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Aside from the obvious, making sure you're getting enough sleep, there are a couple quick pick-me-ups that experts recommend before you take your seat. If you have time, you might try to squeeze in a quick nap. Just a couple minutes even. That can increase your alertness. Or try to pop outside for a quick walk, get your blood and your hormones pumping, splash some cold water on your face, or grab a cup of coffee, obviously. If you're not a caffeine drinker, even just taking small sips of water throughout your meeting could be enough to keep you awake. Of course, you could also make a point to engage in the meeting. You're not likely to fall asleep while you're actually talking. I'm Dr. Sanjay Gupta, helping you live a better life.
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0: 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We'll see you bright and early on Monday at 7:30. It's the free Monday birthday wheel. $120 in the jackpot. 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
10: As a parent, when you send your kid off to school in the morning, you know that they're going to be learning, they're going to be spending time with their friends. But new study out of UCSF found adolescents are spending an average of 70 minutes of their school day on their phones. Now, some kids will say they need their phones to help with schoolwork, but this study found that they were spending the vast majority of their screen time on TikTok, Instagram, and Snapchat, not really apps that you're going to be turning to for homework help. Now, the study's lead author said, don't blame kids for using their phones at school. Teach them how to resist them. Focus on what they'd get by putting them aside rather than what you're taking away. Explain how phones could hurt their academic performance and also remind them of this. Nothing takes the place of real face-to-face friendships. I'm Dr. Sanjay Gupta, helping you live a better life.
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